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3: 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So, you know, not only do I got to provide for them, I'm trying to help her oldest 2 boys as well, whether I can or cannot. I got to focus on mine first. 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I have to work full time and do what I have to do for them, and you know that anything would be a blessing right now. You know, cualquier cosa would be una bendición.
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10: 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Si le gusta el dinero gratis, descargue Upside.
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